0: catch me now, I'm going down. And my name is Bobby Brown. Watch me now, I'm going down. And my name is Bobby Brown. Watch me now, I'm going down.
1: Yeah, I knew you'd be surprised.

0: Two, three, go. Or is that too aggressive?
1: First, you guys dancing then, and we're fighting?
2: Yeah, I was getting a U shape kind of around.
1: I'm gonna have, oh, what's that?
3: Isn't the issue the banner says funny kind of stuff?
4: Pause.
2: Yeah.
1: I couldn't get a finger back.
5: I gotta sweep.
1: Now you like it.
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3: You're a rich girl and you're gone too far, 'cause you know it don't matter anyway.
4: Este es un éxito de 1977 de Daryl Hall and John Oates. Rich Girl. It's a

0: Seguinos en las redes sociales. @omradioar. Pone la OM bien fuerte.
1: Discipline remains mercifully.
2: Yes, and neither would you, Derek, this star nonsense.
1: Yeah, yeah.
2: No, it is a...
1: I'm sure of it.

0: You're about to say something. I can see it.
1: Well, talked it over with the guys and...
2: Sorry I'm late. How's the meeting going so far?
0: It's going great. He's about to say something.
2: Oh, he is? What's he going to say?
0: I don't know.
2: Here he goes.
1: We like your idea.
2: Okay.
1: But we already did it in the past, so we're thinking maybe we could try something a little different this time.
2: Sure.
0: Let me bring you up to speed just a little bit, okay?
2: We're not doing that.
0: In show business, there's a thing called, if it ain't broke, don't fix it.
2: Yeah, people are hungry for nostalgia.
0: So hungry.
2: You know, they want to see the old
0: with
2: a new twist.
0: Totally new twist. Twist it.
2: Do you think you could do that?
1: Okay.
0: Yes!
3: He's in.
0: He's in.
3: He's in.
2: I told you. Let's go drink alcohol and play golf.
0: Damn it.
3: God damn.
0: You got me.
3: You got me.
0: I'm so revved up right now. I want to smash this bug, and this bug means
3: don't
0: more
3: do
0: to
3: it.
0: Me than my kids.
3: Don't do it.
0: So, all right. God. This is going to change your life. You're going to have a whole different life starting now.
3: Your head's about to blow.

could do something new. But nobody wants to hear that. They just want the classics. Can't blame them, really.